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It's Prince, When Doves Cry. I'm Keith Stevens. Welcome to your weekend. Now, here's a band pretty much considered a one-hit wonder here in America, but in Canada, whole bunch of hits. It's Men Without Hats. It's Keith Stevens.

0: Steve Miller Band, there's the Joker. I am Keith Stevens. Well, here we go into the weekend. It's still pretty early in the month of August, but you get that fall encroachment feeling, don't you? The NFL preseason now is underway. The Hall of Fame game out of the way. And if you've noticed in some of your favorite stores, the stuff is there. Some of the pumpkin spice flavored coffee is starting to migrate into our worlds. There you go. 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

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I'm Keith Stevens. 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

0: There's the outfield and your love. I am Keith Stevens. Speaking of the outfield, nothing better at a game of baseball than a nice beer. And today, in case you missed it, and you can use this over the weekend, it's International Beer Day. I like the way they kind of put these in various categories. Someday it's German Beer Day and American Beer Day. There's a lot of beer days on that calendar. Also, today was National Lighthouse Day. I love me some good lighthouse photography, especially when it's all stormy.
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0: KC and the Sunshine Band. I'm Keith Stevens. As I was mentioning on the show yesterday, it was on that date in 1991. The internet first available for the general population. You know, I forgot to mention on the show yesterday, to access the internet in 1991, you had a dial-up connection, which means you had to literally tie up the landline. So if you wanted to be on the internet, nobody could call your house or make a phone call.
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2: Hi, good afternoon. The updated forecast for the Permian Basin, Southwest Texas. Temperatures are moving into the middle of the 90s this afternoon under mostly sunny sky. The temperatures by even 10 p.m. about 85 degrees. And the morning lows still 70, 72 degrees. And we'll do it again, a repeat performance on Saturday, even Sunday, as we go into a new work week next week. Dry weather conditions, the story. From the RRoberts.tv studio, meteorologist Ron Roberts.
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Dave Story Rhythmix, first one. I am Keith Stevens. Into the weekend we go. Now here's a group that had two big hits in America, and I love them both. I'm not in love. You know, big boys don't cry. I'm not going to sing it. And this one, 10cc, and The Things We Do for Love.

0: Wang Chung, everybody have fun tonight. I am Keith Stevenson. To the weekend we go. And if you don't think summer is going by quickly, Labor Day is a little later this year, okay? But if you include Labor Day weekend, we only have five summer, traditional summer weekends left before Labor Day. And if you go by the actual calendar, seven weekends left. Why does summer go so quickly? Can someone explain this to me?
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0: TLC, I am Keith Stevens. Well, if you're heading to the movies this weekend, a couple of new releases, Super Troopers 3 and a romantic comedy called One Night Only that I saw the preview for and I was like, if they can't say on the preview, that's not a good sign. And I have a funny feeling neither of those movies will unseat the latest Spider-Man movie or The Odyssey.
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0: It's Quinn and Killer Quinn. I'm Keith Stevens. I've been mentioning through the summertime, I've been trying to self-teach myself the piano, and I've gotten, you know, okay. And one of the fun songs to play is Bohemian Rhapsody, at least for the first part, because the beginning of the song is kind of slow. But when they get into Scaramouche, Scaramouche, it starts to get really, really complicated. And, you know, I'm thinking maybe I should break down and actually take a real lesson.
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2: The weather forecast for the Permian Basin in southwest Texas after a day of temperatures once again in the middle to upper 90s. The evening temperatures by midnight around 84 to 85 degrees. Morning low temperatures in the upper 60s, lower 70s. High temperatures as we get into Friday and the course of the weekend. Temperatures in the middle to upper 90s will be the highs. From the RRoberts.tv studio, meteorologist Ron Roberts.
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5: 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I'm Ronald with your official summer forecast. Today, hot. Tomorrow, hotter. Next week, disrespectful.
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8: 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On July 2nd, 2026, deputies with the Midland County Sheriff's Office responded to the 3700 block of East County Road 160 in reference to a robbery in progress. Upon arrival, deputies learned an unknown Hispanic male wearing a ski mask, gray shirt, and tan pants entered into the store armed with a rifle and demanded money. The suspect then began firing multiple rounds into the floor of the store and at the owner. The suspect then fled the store and continued to fire rounds. The suspect was seen fleeing the location in a white-and-colored Chevrolet Silverado flatbed pickup. Images of the suspect vehicle can be seen on Midland Crime Stoppers' Facebook page. Midland Crime Stoppers are offering up to a $1,000 cash reward for information leading to the arrest or charges of the individuals involved. Call the Midland Crime Stoppers at 694-TIPS or use the P3Tips mobile app. Remember, no caller ID is ever used and you will remain anonymous. For the Midland Crime Stoppers and the Midland County Sheriff's Office, I am Sergeant Jace Dorner.
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Collins and Genesis. I am Keith Stevens. Into another summer weekend we go. August. Another one of those months that'll go by in 2 seconds. That was an official finger snap. No sound effect. My actual finger and thumb coming together here on the show. It's BTO.

0: UB40, Red Red Wine, just in time for your weekend. It's Keith Stevens. You know, about 50% of people get chills when they listen to music. Research shows that's because music stimulates the part of the brain activated by addiction, reward, and motivation. Haven't you ever heard a song, you know, with a great piano or somebody hits an amazing vocal and you kind of feel the hair stand up on the back of your neck or maybe on your forearm? If you don't, you're missing out.
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0: Daryl Hall, shout outs at the height of their 80s-ness. If that's actually a word, there's Maneater. Well, here we go. The annual Mr. and Mrs. Average American. You ready? Time to step on the scale. The average weight for a woman in the U.S. is about 170 pounds, and the average height for a woman here in the U.S. is approximately, now again, these are averages, I'm not looking at you here, 5'3", and the guy's average weight, approximately 199.8 pounds. I guess that considered to be approximate. Average height, 5'9".
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0: Super Trapping, goodbye, stranger. It's Keith Stevens. Well, we go from strangers to trying to be a nice person. If you want to be seen as such, look people right there in the eye. I guess you can't really like stare at them, but they say studies have shown that people who maintain eye contact are perceived as being warmer, more personable, likable, skilled, trustworthy, confident, and emotionally stable. It's quite a list we got here. Good trick is to try and see what color the other person's eyes actually are, but be very careful, as I was saying, don't stare too long.
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2: Hi, good afternoon. The updated forecast for the Permian Basin, Southwest Texas. Temperatures are moving into the middle of the 90s this afternoon under mostly sunny sky. The temperatures by even 10 p.m., about 85 degrees. And the morning lows, still 70, 72 degrees. And we'll do it again, a repeat performance on Saturday, even Sunday, as we go into a new work week next week. Dry weather conditions, the story. From the RRoberts.tv studio, meteorologist Ron Roberts.
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0: Bruce and Glory Days. I am Keith Stevens, and I finally did it. I started back in June, but here we are in August, and I got through all 18 hours of the Bruce Springsteen biography audiobook, which I feel like I've been on a road trip with Bruce over the last couple months, and genuinely want to say that it was you know, when a book is really good and it ends and you feel kind of sad, this was one of them. If you're a Bruce fan and you've never read it or listened to it, you got to check it out. The only bad part is it ends in 2016.
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0: Wilson Phillips, one of those great pop puzzles of all time. Three big songs from their debut album. That was the biggest. Hold On, We Had to Release Me and You're in Love. Second album and one kind of minor hit called You Won't See Me Cry. And that was pretty much it. They didn't really have any more hits after that. A couple of Christmas tunes, and they go right in the pop. Where Are They Now songbook.
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0: I didn't get to sleep at all. Well, here's the good news. It is the weekend. So maybe you can catch up on your sleep over the weekend. I know they say you probably shouldn't do that. You should try to get to bed and up at the same time. And your hours may not be conducive to do that. But maybe work on something this weekend. Get to bed early. 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
3: The weather forecast for the Permian Basin in southwest Texas after a day of temperatures once again in the middle of the upper 90s. The evening temperatures by midnight around 84 to 85 degrees. Morning low temperatures in the upper 60s, lower 70s. High temperatures as we get into Friday and the course of the weekend. Temperatures in the middle to upper 90s will be the highs. From the RRoberts.tv studio, meteorologist Ron Roberts.
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Whitesnake, here I go again. Into the weekend we go. It's Keith Stevens. Hope you have a great weekend planned. Here's a song that seemed to be a favorite of many a director over the last decade to use in movie trailers. It's Peter Gabriel and Salisbury Hill, which, by the way, I thought was an 80s song. No, 70s.

0: Robert Palmer before the Power Station. I am Keith Stevens. Well, if you ever travel to Iceland, which looks like a great place to take a camera, you may want to avoid eating something called hákarl. What the heck is that? Well, apparently it ranks as the world's most disliked food. That's high praise right there. They say it's made from fermented Greenland shark, and it's known for its strong ammonia smell, rubbery texture, and bitter metallic aftertaste. I hope it's got some protein in it.
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You know, I was supposed to watch that movie with my college-age daughter this summertime before she goes back to school. Unfortunately, time is running out. She's got some trips coming up. Maybe we'll squeeze it in.

0: Loose Traveler and Run Around. I'm Keith Stevens. Perfect one as we get you into the weekend. Make time for date night, okay? Researchers have found that going on 3 date nights per month, and that's not really a lot. I mean, that's what? You go 3 weekends and skip one, but yeah, it was linked to being happily married.
1: 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Here's the deal. The government is over $38 trillion in debt, which means the IRS isn't slowing down. And the tax code is complex and unforgiving. 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

0: Donna Summer, Love to Love You Baby. I am Keith Stevens. By the way, if you happen to have the album version, it runs 16 minutes and 49 seconds. Welcome to the late 1970s. By the way, in the album version, said nearly 17 minutes, the Love to Love You Baby is repeated nearly 40 times with a lot of controversial moaning and groaning. So anyway, have a great weekend. Enjoy. We'll catch you back here on Monday.
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2: Hi, good afternoon. The updated forecast for the Permian Basin, Southwest Texas. Temperatures are moving into the middle of the 90s this afternoon under mostly sunny sky. The temperatures by even 10 p.m. about 85 degrees. And the morning lows still 70, 72 degrees. And we'll do it again, a repeat performance on Saturday, even Sunday, as we go into a new work week next week. Dry weather conditions, the story. From the RRoberts.tv studio, meteorologist Ron Roberts.
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Hey, good morning. What's going on? Andy Miller here. I don't know if it's a cold or allergies, but I'm losing my voice, which means more music for you with the Eagles.

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0: Rocking up your morning, Billy Idol and the Rebel Yell. Hey, let me ask you, when you're getting your hair cut, what do you talk about with the stylist? Most women, over 75%, say they talk about family. Guys, it's all about work. And contrary to the stereotype, less than 5% of women talk about romance when they're getting their hair cut. Interestingly, between 25 and 30% of guys talk about romance when they're getting their hair cut.
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0: Whitney, little dancing and romancing. Energy experts say the ideal sleep temperature, if you can set the thermostat, is 76 degrees. An online poll and a nationwide poll said it's a little lower than that. 67 is ideal, according to the online poll, or as the kids say, 6-7 is the best temp.
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0: It's going to be a long time. It's Elton John and the Rocket Man. Hey, if you want a healthy baby, you want to pick up a puppy on the way home from the maternity ward. According to science, they say babies get sick less often if there's a dog in the house. They say thanks to bacteria and fungi that the furry friend brings into the house, it's going to build up immunity on the baby. You want a healthy baby? Get a puppy.
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2: The weather forecast for the Permian Basin in southwest Texas after a day of temperatures once again in the middle of the upper 90s. The evening temperatures by midnight around 84 to 85 degrees. Morning low temperatures in the upper 60s, lower 70s. High temperatures as we get into Friday and the course of the weekend. Temperatures in the middle to upper 90s will be the highs. From the R. Roberts.tv studio, meteorologist Ron Roberts.

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0: as MJ and Rockwell. Somebody is keeping their eye on me. You know, it's hands off for most of us, and it's butts off, too. Public bathrooms, I'm talking about. Most of us never touch anything in a bathroom, public bathroom, ever. Over 65% of women say they hover instead of actually sit down. 45% of both men and women flush with their shoes. Interestingly, health experts say always flush in a public restroom with your shoes. Never use your hands.
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0: There's Blind Melon and No Rain. I'm Andy Miller. I've got a hypothetical for you this morning. If you get an unexpected day off of work, who are you going to spend your day off with? Most of us, according to a nationwide survey, over 60% say that extra day would be with the kids. About 20% said they'd spend that unexpected time with their spouse. About 20% said if they get the day off of work unexpected, they'd love to be alone. Now, my older brother would tell you he'd want to be with his friend Jack. Jack Daniels, I think.
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10: The Midland County Sheriff's Office and Midland Crime Stoppers need your help in solving a felony theft. On July 5th, 2026, deputies with the Midland County Sheriff's Office responded to the 11,000 block of West Highway 80 in reference to a theft. On arrival, deputies learned the theft had occurred on July 4th at approximately 4 a.m., and the unknown suspect stole approximately $1.3 million worth of pump shafts and precious metals from the business. Security footage shows three suspects entering the business yard in a Dodge Ram pickup truck with a gooseneck trailer. Deputies observed the suspects were wearing camo clothing and ski masks as they were walking inside of the business and stealing the pump shafts. Deputies learned the suspects used a forklift to load the pump shafts onto the trailer. Images of the suspect and suspect vehicle can be seen on the Midland Crime Stoppers Facebook page. Midland Crime Stoppers are offering up to $1,000 cash reward for information leading to the arrest or charges of the individuals involved. Call the Midland Crime Stoppers at 694-TIPS or use the P3 Tips mobile app. Remember, no caller ID is ever used and you will remain anonymous. For the Midland Crime Stoppers and the Midland County Sheriff's Office, I am Sergeant Jace Dorner.

0: What a great song, Doobies. You got to listen to the music. I'm Andy Miller. Hey, do you remember the movie Air Bud, the basketball-playing golden retriever? Well, Air Bud 2 is going to be coming out, and this is sweet. Several large cities had an advanced screening of the movie where people could take their dogs with them to the movie theater in big cities like L.A. and New York, and then they had a photo op with the film star, I'm assuming another golden retriever, after the movie was over. How cool is that?
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2: Well, it's been a very hot week, the hottest week of the year for the Permian Basin in Southwest Texas, and we will continue to have that trend on this Saturday. Temperature readings this afternoon in the middle to even the upper 90s in some locations. At the airport, they expect temperatures around 95 degrees with morning low temperatures near 70 degrees. That will continue again on Sunday. From the R. Roberts TV studio, meteorologist Ron Roberts.

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Andy Miller here. If you like sports drinks, you might like what Gatorade has got going on. I'll talk about it on the way. Right now, it's Donna Summer getting things hot this morning.

0: Rocking your morning up. Van Halen, why can't this be love? I'm Andy Miller. Hey, if you need your sports drinks to get you going, Gatorade is bringing back its rare Shirley Temple drink. It's a flavor that's kind of hard to find. Inspired by the classic Shirley Temple drink, the old one, the cocktail, it's creating excitement among collectors and sports drink fans alike. It's a limited release, so if you see it out at stores and you want to try it, it's only going to be around for a short time. Shirley flavored Gatorade. I love Celsius, to be honest with you. I think that's a great energy drink. But if you like Gatorade and you like Shirley Temples, here you go.
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0: and Sting and the Police in Every Breath You Take. I'm Andy Miller. Have you ever gone on a cruise? 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

0: Oh, yeah. Rick Ocasek in the Cars. My best friend's girl. I'm Andy Miller. Hey, Skywatchers are in for a treat this month. You got not one, but two eclipses on the way. Those in the path of the total solar eclipse, which is coming up on the 12th, is followed just 15 days later by a partial lunar eclipse. That's on August 27th and 28th. Two opportunities to view eclipses in the same month, but limited viewing here in the U.S.
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2: The weather forecast for the Permian Basin in southwest Texas after a day of temperatures once again in the middle of the upper 90s. The evening temperatures by midnight around 84 to 85 degrees. Morning low temperatures in the upper 60s, lower 70s. High temperatures as we get into Friday and the course of the weekend. Temperatures in the middle to upper 90s will be the highs. From the R. Roberts.tv studio, meteorologist Ron Roberts.

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0: Heading on down to Paradise City. That's Guns N' Roses. Hey, age is just a number, and I can prove it. Wonder Woman Linda Carter, she posted pictures of her in the bathtub. She's 75 years old, and fans are going crazy saying how great she looks. And not to be outdone, Carmen Electra is posing for Playboy again. The Baywatch star is 54. She did add, with proper lighting and enough makeup, anybody can look good, but age is just a number.
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0: 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You know, AI chip production is really ramping up. In fact, it's doubling every 9 months. Right now, their current batch of 20 million AI chips in the U.S., they expect that to grow to 200 million chips by 2028.
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0: Jean-Paul Young, Love Is That Thing in the Air. Speaking of which, dating is hard this year, including it's hard on your wallet. Faced with inflation, other economic pressures, a lot of singles are either not going out on dates or they're scaling way back, and they've actually come up with terms with dating today. It's called dateflation, where we're not spending as much.
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2: Well, it's been a very hot week, the hottest week of the year for the Permian Basin in Southwest Texas, and we will continue to have that trend on this Saturday. Temperature readings this afternoon in the middle to even the upper 90s in some locations. At the airport, they expect temperatures around 95 degrees with morning low temperatures near 70 degrees. That will continue again on Sunday. From the R. Roberts TV studio, meteorologist Ron Roberts.

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And we've got everything you need. Yep, rock and roll's got you covered. 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

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Boys are back in town. 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And girls will be girls. We're just a party waiting to happen. And we've got you covered. 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

0: That qualifies as a they don't write them like that anymore. That's You Got It, Roy Orbison. Right there, I'm Andy Miller. Hey, do you like your Al Kehall? A little booze? You know, after 125 years in business, Republic National Distribution Company, the second largest wine and spirits distributor in the U.S., has just filed for bankruptcy protection. They are going to begin an orderly wind down of their remaining operations here this week. They say people aren't drinking like they used to. The distributor said the big change really hit when the pandemic started and people quit drinking booze.
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0: It's a money man, Edward Mahoney. Eddie Money, take me home tonight. I'm Andy Miller. Hey, if you've got a dog, no doubt you've maybe called home if you got a voice answering machine and left a message for your dog so they could hear it and you could keep them company. Some people leave the TV on. You can do that. Some people leave the radio on. Might be a better idea. When dog owners do go to work and the furry friend is at home, what kind of music do you think people are turning on? And what would help a dog out more? According to science, believe it or not, it does work. It depends, though, on the type of music. Classical music, it does produce a calming effect on dogs. Heavy metal, as you would, unsurprisingly, it's agitating effect. Pop music had no effect at all. And classic hits, your favorite songs that you listen to over and over again, actually your dogs love. Anything recognizable to your dog, and they enjoy it even more.
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2: Well, it's been a very hot week, the hottest week of the year for the Permian Basin in Southwest Texas, and we will continue to have that trend on this Saturday. The temperature readings this afternoon in the middle to even the upper 90s in some locations. At the airport, they expect temperatures around 95 degrees with morning low temperatures near 70 degrees. That will continue again on Sunday. From the R. Roberts TV studio, meteorologist Ron Roberts.

can't fight this feeling from REO's Speedwagon. So the reason the internet was invented, cat videos, right? I went online and actually saw this cat. It's a Maine Coon, and they are very fluffy. This kitty cat is all black, really fluffy, and has red eyes. Isn't that interesting? So I

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More Than a Feeling, from the absolutely amazing first album from Boston. If you don't have it, you need it. It's one of those albums. It's a must-have. It's Katie Clark hanging out with you.

0: Mariah Carey's Fantasy. So this year, she was nominated for the third time for the Rock and Roll Hall of Fame class of 2026. And for three times in a row, she's not been selected to go into the Rock and Roll Hall of Fame. So they asked her about it, and she says, who cares? Give it to someone else. Fantastic. Yeah, I think she deserves it, doesn't she? I bet she'll get it the next time she's nominated. It's Katie Clark. Got great music next.
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0: America, a horse with no name. So you're trying to feed a kid, they don't want to eat. You don't want to say, but it's healthy. They say that's the trigger word that kids don't want to hear. If you say, this is really unhealthy, maybe they'll eat a lot more food. 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We've got so much great music for your weekend, so all you need to do is hang out. I'll do all the heavy lifting, but in radio, there really is no heavy lifting.
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2: Well, it's been a very hot week, the hottest week of the year for the Permian Basin in Southwest Texas, and we will continue to have that trend on this Saturday. Temperature readings this afternoon in the middle to even the upper 90s in some locations. At the airport, they expect temperatures around 95 degrees with morning low temperatures near 70 degrees. That will continue again on Sunday. From the R. Roberts TV studio, meteorologist Ron Roberts.

0: 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Either way, we will rock you. 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

0: Sister Christian, Night Ranger. So here's something interesting. We think we've come so far with technology and we're going to keep going in that direction. Well, there's a generation that is actually going the opposite direction, Gen Z. They're using flip phones, not the fancy schmancy smartphones, and carrying actual cameras and writing in actual journals and reading real books, not just online. And it's now a trend. A lot of people are saying they're even having parties that have to do with putting the phone away, don't even look at the phone, and getting together with people, looking them in the eye. I love that. You know, technology is great, but sometimes putting that phone down is also pretty great.
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0: Naked Eye is always something there to remind me, Katie Clark. 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So you cut away the mold and you eat the rest of the cheese. I've done that a million times. 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They say that it's not good. 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Oh, cheese is just so good, isn't it?
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0: Joe Walsh, Life's Been Good. What a great song that is. Well, I bet you anything he's doing that live. He and the rest of the guys from the Eagles are doing a residency in Las Vegas this year. So I can imagine he's going to be pulling out a few of his solo songs and, of course, all the work they did together with the Eagles. Great music coming up next. So just hang on.
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2: Well, it's been a very hot week, the hottest week of the year for the Permian Basin in southwest Texas, and we will continue to have that trend on this Saturday. The temperature readings this afternoon in the middle to even the upper 90s in some locations. At the airport, they expect temperatures around 95 degrees with morning low temperatures near 70 degrees. That will continue again on Sunday from the RRoberts.tv studio. Meteorologist Ron Roberts.
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0: I can see clearly now. Jimmy Cliff and that song, just so positive, right? If you're having a bad day, they say music can change things around. Just takes three songs, three great songs that you love so much. And good thing we've got great music right here. But it's true. When you hear a song that you really like or has a really great message, it just kind of makes you feel better, doesn't it? We've got great music coming right up next.
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0: What a great song. Gladys Knight, Midnight Train to Georgia. It's Katie Clark. Did you know today is International Cat Day? So it's one of those things that we spend a lot of time at work showing videos and pictures of our cats and even dogs to our coworkers. And today is the day to do it, but you can celebrate every day of the year. Crazy Cat Ladies, unite. Great music coming up next.
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2: Well, it's been a very hot week, the hottest week of the year for the Permian Basin in Southwest Texas, and we will continue to have that trend on this Saturday. The temperature readings this afternoon in the middle to even the upper 90s in some locations. At the airport, they expect temperatures around 95 degrees with morning low temperatures near 70 degrees. That will continue again on Sunday from the rroberts.tv studio. Meteorologist Ron Roberts.
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8: 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On Monday, July 20th at approximately 7 p.m., two Hispanic males entered the Kent Quick located at 2315 East Front Street. One of the males then used the stolen debit card to obtain money at the ATM. The subject at the ATM was last seen wearing oil-filled coveralls and a tan hat. The other male was last seen wearing navy long-sleeve shirt and a black hat. Midland Crime Stoppers are offering a cash reward of up to $1,000 for information leading to the arrest or charges of the individuals involved. 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

0: I love singing along to that one. Dan Hartman, I can dream about you. It is Katie Clark. So are you someone that drinks coffee regular or decaf, or maybe you don't drink coffee at all? But here's the thing. They say that each one has its benefits. For example, they say that caffeinated coffee lowers anxiety and gets you to focus more, and then decaf helps you learn better and have a better memory. So I want all of that. Maybe I should just drink coffee all day long. See what kind of benefits I could get that way. Hang on for great music next.
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0: Summer of 69 from Bryan Adams. Well, speaking of summer, did you know that summertime is literally hot dog season? More hot dogs are eaten between Memorial Day and Labor Day than any other time of the year. So if it seems like you're having more hot dogs these days, you're not imagining things. It's hot dog season. It's summer. Great music coming up next.
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0: Fire from Pointer Sisters. So you ever watch a movie and think this thing is dragging on and on? Well, they say audiences want about an hour and a half when they go to the movies. The movie The Odyssey, actually a lot longer than that. It's not quite 3 hours, but it's well over 2 hours. And that movie is pretty popular. So I think if you have a great movie and you really engage people, well, they will stick around.
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2: Well, it's been a very hot week, the hottest week of the year for the Permian Basin in Southwest Texas, and we will continue to have that trend on this Saturday. The temperature reading this afternoon in the middle to even the upper 90s in some locations. At the airport, they expect temperatures around 95 degrees with morning low temperatures near 70 degrees. That will continue again on Sunday. From the RRoberts.tv studio, meteorologist Ron Roberts.
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Jim Zippo here. It's Saturday, 8/8/26, in case you're keeping track. Hey, I'm shaking my groove thing. Are you shaking yours? I won't look. Here's Peaches and Herb.

0: Bon Jovi, you give love a bad name. Well, it asked for it. It said it was pretty naughty, and it wanted to get worse. Hey, I'm Jim Zippo. An 86-year-old woman withdrew some cash from an ATM and went into a supermarket. While she was shopping, she was approached by a guy who grabbed her shopping cart and demanded she give him her cash. Well, the 86-year-old defended herself by grabbing a packet of bacon out of her shopping cart and smacking a guy over the head again and again. The thief ran off. The end. Bacon! Once again, proving its versatility. So useful, I put bacon right up there with duct tape for life essentials.
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0: Hootie on the Blowfish, I only want to be with you. 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I'm Jim Zippo. 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A pizza company, I hear, is now delivering pizzas with a robot at your front door. 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

0: Barry White, the maestro, and his Love Unlimited Orchestra. Hi, Jim Zippo. You know, every day I have to make up my mind. I have to choose between my morning coffee and... Wait a minute, never mind. I just made my decision.
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2: Well, it's been a very hot week, the hottest week of the year for the Permian Basin in Southwest Texas, and we will continue to have that trend on this Saturday. Temperature readings this afternoon in the middle to even the upper 90s in some locations. At the airport, they expect temperatures around 95 degrees, with morning low temperatures near 70 degrees. That will continue again on Sunday from the RRoberts.tv studio. Meteorologist Ron Roberts.
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1: 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They do not represent the opinions of management of this station or Brazos Communications West, LLC, who bear no responsibility or liability for the program's content. 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Before you invest, you should consult with financial advisors and review the program prospectus and its risks.
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3: Good morning.
4: Well, good morning, Fay. How are you?
3: I'm wonderful. Here we are. It's time to go back to school.
4: Oh,
3: a lot of people are saying, praise the Lord. You think it's those little kids to school? The mothers will be celebrating, dancing in the lawn, I guarantee.
4: I'm sure. You know, it's just like you get out, we get close to get out of school time and everybody's excited. Oh, the kids will be home and we'll play and they'll be going on our vacations and we'll doing all these fun family things. And then by the time the end of summer hits, it's like, when is this going to be over?
3: That's right. All the mothers are saying, we could go have ice cream somewhere. We could go have coffee. You know, there's just a lot of things we can do once those kids leave for school. And you've got hours, you know, of just quiet, and you can get something done. It's an amazing thing.
4: It is. Yeah, you have some peace and quiet. Go back to your regular routine, and you don't have to entertain and run around and do all the crazy things that you have to do in the summertime. So, yeah, it's a nice, peaceful time.
3: And everybody gets used to it, and then you've got months of solitude where you can do lots of things. You can go shopping. I mean, women can do a lot of things.
4: Oh, yeah.
3: Because, you know, when the kids come home from school, it's over.
4: Yeah.
3: It gets loud and boisterous. Then we have to take them to soccer, have to take them to basketball. They have homework.
4: Yep.
3: And it's just, you know, it's a busy, busy day.
4: It is. You have to, it's more like you're playing police officer than anything else. But when they go back to school,
3: right,
4: you have that freedom. You come and go as you want. You don't have to, you know, you don't have any daytime responsibilities. You're all by yourself. Kick back, watch TV, drink some lemonade, whatever you want to do. And not have to worry about babysitting. Or I guess you're babysitting with your kids.
3: But, you know, there's so much in the summertime even that you have to do. You've got to take them to the swimming pool.
4: Oh, yeah.
3: You've got to take them. It's not Ferris wheels anymore. It's like the swim places and the lazy river and, you know, all this and Six Flags.
4: Oh, yeah.
3: You know, it's pretty busy in the summer.
4: It is. Ripping and running.
3: Yeah, and then you have to go on vacation and you have to decide where to go. And it's just, it's something else.
4: Yeah, yeah. So once it's back to school time, and now we'll sit here and say, okay, well, you know, kids will go back to school, then they'll have September, and then we start looking at like fall break, and then we start looking at Christmas break, and then it's just like, wait a minute, we just went back to school. How can we possibly be talking about break time again?
3: That's right. But, you know. And schools anymore are busy.
4: Oh, yeah.
3: I mean, you've got to try out for everything. And in a big school, you usually don't even make it the first time. My one granddaughter, the one that's so good at volleyball, she made the varsity team.
4: Really?
3: And she made varsity. And she's the one that has taken all the courses for college now. You know, she's into it. And she couldn't take as many this year because she did win varsity. And she has to be there before 7 o'clock.
4: Really?
3: And so she's got a really hard day. And I said, I don't remember schools doing all that much. And now it's you have to be there probably till 6 in the afternoon. You have to be there before 7. And the school ain't even started. They've already started taking pictures of their teams.
4: Really?
3: Can you believe that? Yeah. You have to get your pitchers now.
4: Wow. I didn't know that. That seems awfully early, isn't it?
3: I think it's way too early. You didn't used to. Used to, it was a half year or something after you'd won some games and you were popular enough to put the pitchers of the groups out.
4: Yeah.
3: But times have really changed.
4: Apparently so.
3: And it costs a lot of money to be in sports now. Some of them, I know the little one, he plays soccer on a team, and he has to have four uniforms.
4: What? Really?
3: Yeah, you have to have four, right. And I don't know if the schools require that, but the private soccer teams do. Four different uniforms.
4: For one sport?
3: One sport, and you don't get them at Target.
4: No. I mean,
3: you have to send off to the big sport company to get your uniforms.
4: Yeah, and they're pricey. I mean, they're
3: very pricey.
4: They're not cheap. Goodness gracious.
3: I think it's $400 for the four.
4: Wow.
3: Yeah.
4: Man.
3: Times have changed. Everything's uptown now.
4: Apparently so. I'm still in shock about the schedule. I can't believe they have to be there that early and then go to school like all day. And then afterwards, you still are there. So, I mean, you talk about, 12 hours at school?
3: A lot of hours.
4: Man.
3: And if you're not a good student, you'll never make it because they take so many hours a day to do anything, and I didn't understand it.
4: Yeah, me either. I remember when I was in school, you know, you'd show up, I don't know, 7:30 or whatever it was. I don't even remember, 7:45 maybe. But then you go to school, and then afterwards in the afternoon, you know, you'd have football practice or baseball practice, whatever, you know, season we're in. And then you go home and you do your homework and whatever else. Do it again tomorrow. But 12 hours at school. I can't believe. How do they have any time to even breathe? I mean, they're not even kids at
3: that point. I don't know. I can't figure it out. And if you're not really, really good, you can't go out and do all this sports.
4: Jeez.
3: Because it's too demanding. It takes too many hours.
4: Yeah.
3: And they demand practice before school. Now, if it was a football team, I could understand it, but not volleyball.
4: Yeah. That's, nobody's functioning at that time of day. You know, 6 o'clock, 6:30s. I mean, who can practice?
3: Yeah.
4: I'm still sleeping, you know, at that point. I couldn't do it.
3: And they also make them run, you know that.
4: Yeah.
3: And that time of the morning, I couldn't run if my life depended on it.
4: Me either.
3: But these kids got to have good bodies to endure all this.
4: Boy, and good minds to be able to you know, still keep their actual schoolwork and grades up to where they need to be.
3: That's right. And if you aren't an A-plus student, I don't think you would get a slot.
4: No, no.
3: It's too competitive nowadays.
4: Yeah, I know that. I know I couldn't do it. You know, back then it was taxing enough, but the schedule now, there's no way I could keep up with it. I'd something would have to sacrifice, and I'd either lose academics or lose sports. But I couldn't do both. Not on that schedule.
3: Yeah, and you have to be really good to do both. Because you're not getting enough sleep, first of all.
4: Yeah.
3: You know, sleep is a minor thing.
4: Yeah.
3: And these kids don't get through till 11 o'clock at night.
4: Jeez. I don't
3: know. So it's really stressful.
4: Yeah. Wow. This is Your Money with Faye Bagby. Your phone number is?
3: It's 877-588-3330. That's 877-588-3330. Our website is AmericanFinancialMidland.com.
4: I mean, it's bad enough, hard enough to go to work for like 9 or 10 hours a day, but kids do like marathon days. They do more than we do, and we're adults.
3: I know. And most of them are trying to get their driver's license.
4: Yeah.
3: So that tells you how young they are.
4: Yeah.
3: You know, they're not quite 16, and they're trying to get a driver's license. Practice that, and I know my granddaughter needs to go to the school for driving. I mean, she's not a good driver at all. And everybody says, don't let her drive. Don't let her drive. Because she might hit some.
4: Oh, boy.
3: Oh, my gosh.
4: Wow. I'm glad I'm not a kid. For sure.
3: Yeah, it doesn't pay to be a kid nowadays. No. It's too hard being a kid.
4: It's too hard and too expensive. I'm out.
3: Yeah, it is very expensive, by the way.
4: Okay, so I know we're talking about kids in high school, but then, you know, if you want to think about it, you've got kids and then you got college once they get out of high school, and then that's expensive. And so, I mean, it takes a lot of money to live these days, or I guess just do what we used to do. A lot of it used to be for free, and now it can cost a fortune. And so people really have to be smart with money to be able to afford not even extracurricular things. I mean, just things in general. But then you add on, you know, sports, uniforms, vacations, cruises, you know, all these other things that we want to do. So we have to be smart with our money. So that's really why you do what you do, is to

0: their portfolio so that they can do all the things that they like to do without having to, you know, work 27 jobs to try to afford it, because there's not enough hours in the day for that. So one of the biggest things is life settlements. And I know that people listen to you for a long time, and people have listened and they heard it, and they for the most part understand it, but you still have new investors that'll come over and say, how do life settlements work? They'll say, you know, what do I need to do? Why is this better than the stock market? So maybe, because it's been a while, maybe we should just kind of run through how life settlements works and why this is so much better than something, or at least more conservative than like the stock market. You don't have to worry about losing everything.
1: Well, that's right. Because when you're in the stock market, we've talked about it a million times, anything can go wrong. And when it does, people are still talking about 2008.
0: Oh,
1: you know, when everybody lost a fortune, and a lot of people started over. And I've heard people, elderly people, I guess they are, say, you know, that they lost so much that they couldn't have retired under any circumstance. And they went back, started over, and have done it again. Mm-hmm. But now I would have learned from that first lesson, you know. If I lost in the stock market the first time, they wouldn't get me a second time.
0: Yeah.
1: I'd be smarter than that, I think.
0: I'm sure.
1: I've talked to a lot of people, and a lot of people say, hey, how can I make sure that my wealth is still here when I get ready to retire? And I tell them, get out of the stock market, or at least take enough out that you won't get hurt.
0: You know?
1: If you lose something, and I always ask them, can you afford to lose your wealth? And they'll tell me no. I'll say, can you afford to lose everything you've accumulated? And they say, no, absolutely not. I said, well, you don't have to. If you'll take it, the money that you want to be sure you have, take it out of the stock market, put it in a life settlement or several, and know that you're going to get paid. And you know what you're going to make going in. And, you know, a lot of people, the last two or three policies that we've done, the people made 40 and 45%.
0: Wow.
1: We have other policies, we haven't made but 20% or 26%. And it depends what kind of policy you buy. We have several kinds that we know they're winners. We know that the people are going to pass away on time and that they're going to get paid. And that one that we did the other day, you know, the people, it came in 6 months early. It was a breast cancer case. And the people really did good. I believe, if I'm not mistaken, it was 45%.
0: Jeez!
1: And then to come in early, that's like winning the lottery. And
0: yeah,
1: they don't all come in early. We've got some that we bought several years ago, and they weren't as good as all of our others. So they won't make as much on that. But the ones we've done since about 2023 have really been good. You know, we had 6 maturities in August, most
0: really?
1: I think we've ever had.
0: Wow.
1: And a lot of people came back and wanted to put more in the policies that we were closing on. And, you know, usually we don't let people go over 100,000. There was people that put 125 in because they really believed in the policy, and they just gotten paid. You know, when you've just had a really good policy mature and you've made good money, you know, you're pretty ready to go back in right away. And we're cautious with what we do. We're not promising anybody they're going to get rich. We're telling them, you know, that it will be a great return, and it always is. And that, you know, they'll get paid when it matures. You don't get paid early. It's not like savings and loan, you know, or that you get interest every quarter. This is a lump sum at the end of the policy. And you get your principal, you get your interest, and you can go back and do it again. So there's a lot of good things about life settlements. People come to us. We don't go to them. And they come to us and say, look, I have this form of cancer. My doctor said I'm not going to make it. So we look it up. We read all about them, how many months it's been, how many months it's got to go, and, you know, what it's going to make. And if we're satisfied that it's a really good policy, we'll bid on it. If we get it, then we put it out to the clients and say, okay, you can buy a third, you can buy 50%, you know, whatever it is, and this is what you're going to make. And they do make that.

0: So anything can go wrong. You know, it might take longer, it might be less. And when we write these policies, we keep up with them. We do every 60 days, we check the policy in the person to see if they're getting sick or if something happened and they're not as sick. We check everything. And if a person's 45, 50, a life settlement's a great investment, because when they get ready to retire, they take all their money out of their 401k and put it in life settlements. And you can have a lot of policies. You can make quite a bit of money. It's not like you're sitting still, like some of them are. So then, if they do that, then they may say, after they've had it a while, you know, I think I need to do some annuities for my old age. And they'll do annuities. And they have maybe 40 and 150 another. And annuities are a great thing. Annuities have been around like over 100 years. And the principal is always guaranteed. You don't ever have to worry about it. You know you're going to get paid. And there's a lot of different annuities. The companies that I represent are solid. They're over 100 years. People have averaged 10%. You don't make as much as you do with the life settlement, but it's a different investment. It's for taking so much a year out, or you may want to leave it all in there and take it out at the end. You may want to do an IRA, a 401k, depending who you work for, how many years you've got to go. So I think our investments are solid. They're old-fashioned. Annuities are pretty old-fashioned because they pay, you know, once a year, or and they add it, the profit every 30 days and lock it in. The money's always locked in. If the stock market goes down, this does not go down. It just sits there. So there's so many good things about them, and they're so conservative. People call us every week wanting to do either a life settlement or an annuity. So, you know, I'm proud to have those two things that we can do for people.
1: And that's, it's kind of like, that's, I want to say that's your specialty, but that's literally all you do. So you're not like dipping your toe in something over here and then something over here. You do what you know works on a consistent basis. And with annuities, you were saying that, you know, some people may have, you know, both, or, you know, maybe a couple of life settlements, and then, you know, they also get into annuities. If somebody's getting to getting ready to retire, and say they have a 401k, what if they wanted to just roll that into an annuity? How would that, could they do that, or how does that work?
0: We do that every day. We do that for people all the time. And people that have gold are getting out of gold and coming over to us, because they're finding out a lot of things they didn't know. They didn't know the commission would be that high. They didn't realize how long it takes to liquidate it.
1: Yeah.
0: And you have to liquidate it if you want money. It's not like other things. Like when you have annuity, you get money, but you still have your principal right there, and you don't have to get rid of the annuity to get money. You've got money coming in every year, or every quarter, however you want to take it. And gold is not that way. The gold, if you want some cash, you got to go sell some coins.
1: Yeah.
0: And people don't think about that. They think about, well, it's increased. But it can also go down. People never mention that gold the other day went down a lot.
1: So hey, really?
0: Their money wasn't guaranteed. Mm. Like an annuity is guaranteed. A life settlement is guaranteed that you'll get paid.
1: Yeah.
0: And so there's all kinds of difference in the investments.
1: You know, you were talking just there about how the life settlement is guaranteed. The other thing you said a couple minutes ago is that, you know, when the policy matures, you get paid. And that's exactly how it works. You can't take your money out early. But the reason is because you're buying a life insurance policy. And, you know, any kind of a life insurance policy doesn't pay out early until it matures. And so that's literally, that's why it's that way. It's not like, you know, some kind of weird thing or trying to, you know, trick you or anything like that. You're buying a life insurance policy. When it matures, you get paid. It's literally that simple. And the other thing that you said that I think is worth pointing out is that you don't go looking for policies. The policies come to you. So I know some people say, you know, I've heard of a friend or a family member or, you know, grandma or somebody got a phone call from somebody and they say, hey, we want you to invest in this and that, and the other thing. These are people who need to sell their policies for very specific reasons. And so they go out, they put the policies up for bid, and different companies can bid on them. And, you know, if you can work out a deal, great. If not, fine. But you're not going and taking anybody's policies. They're trying to sell them on purpose, right? It's a voluntary thing.
0: No, we don't go and solicit them. They solicit us. They come to us and say, look, we represent this owner of this policy. They need to sell it. They've got obligations. In fact, this week, one of the brokers called us and said, these people are really sick, and they need $50,000. Could we give them that up front because they need to go to the hospital? And I said, you know, that's a risk, giving it to them before you close. I said, I don't think we can do that. But let me say another thing about annuities. You can get paid every year out of your annuity. You don't have to wait till the end to take a lump sum unless you just want to. You can say, okay, I need so much this year, next year, and the next. Or you can say, I don't want to take anything out, but it's liquid up to a certain limit every year. So if a person has a 401k or an IRA, they may want to take some out every year. The wife may not want to take any out of hers. She may want it just to grow. Because remember, annuities grow all the time every year. So they become more valuable as you go along, which is a great idea. Unfortunately, if you're in the stock market, in order to get money out of the stock, what do? You have to sell it. They're not going to just give you money off of the face amount of your stocks. You have to sell that stock or pledge it and take a loan on it. And we don't do that. You don't have to. You can offer your interest all the time. You can get paid right then.
1: Wow. And I love the story that you've told about the lady that has she has an annuity, and I'm going to try to get this right. So correct me if I say this wrong, but she's had a policy or an annuity for what, 20 years. I think it was somewhere around 100,000. She took like 3 or 4% a year, and here she is 20 years later, still the same annuity, and it's still worth like what, $100,000 or something like that.
0: And 104, they told me.
1: That's
0: and
1: awesome.
0: Her husband's the one that called me to see what it was worth, because she was going to have to go to a rest home, and I was shocked to find out it was still worth that much.
1: Yeah,
0: because the interest had accumulated enough that it was still worth what she started with.
1: Wow. And she was able to take out money every year, enjoy the benefits of the
0: annuity. It was an IRA, and she had to. She had to take a minimum distribution every year after 73.
1: Wow.
0: So she did rather well.
1: So I guess the point of the story is here is if people are smart with their annuity and they don't take out the full 10% every year, if they just take out a smaller amount, if they can, annuities can last for, I want to say, for decades or more?
0: At least 20 years.
1: Yeah.
0: If you play it right.
1: Yeah. It's just, it's great to know that her principal, essentially, was still there, intact, and still growing, and she got to enjoy it, which is pretty cool.
0: That is cool.
1: There's also the bonuses. Is that still in effect for annuities?
0: Yes, right now. The bonus is 17%, and it hadn't been that way very long. And that bonus is added the first year up front to your policy. So you've already made 17% plus whatever it makes that year in the following years. So it's got a lot of really great features. Then it's got the ones you can pay a fee for and get even more things. For a fee, you can sign up and say, if I had an emergency in 3 years, I want to be able to take it all out. And they'll charge you, but it's a great feature. and that's something fairly new.
1: Really?
0: Yes.
1: I didn't know that.
0: At the end of the third year, if you paid your little fees and you had an emergency, you could take it out.
1: Wow.
0: We haven't ever had that before. And there's other things. If you were going to a nursing home, you can pay a fee and get that rider put on. They have riders that they'll put on your policy for extras. It's called extras. And there's several things you can get on it.
1: Interesting.
0: So a lot of times people will sign up for those extras, pay a fee, and get all of those added to the policy.
1: I think maybe a lot of people, we talk about annuities sometimes as being kind of boring because you don't have to do anything. You don't have the, you know, it's not like going to Vegas and like rolling some dice and, ooh, I wonder if this is going to be a big one. You don't have any of that. It's just pretty much, it's a quiet, stable type of investment where you just go about living your life. Once you get to retirement, you can still, you know, take some of it out, leave some of it in there, and you're growing, and you don't have to get up in the middle of the night and thinking, wow, okay, I'm 74 now. Do I need to go back to work? Have I lost anything? And then on your next birthday, oh, I'm 75 now. Has it lost everything in it? And do I have to go back to work? You know, people have faced that in other investments like the stock market, but with annuities, it just quietly grows in the background. And if you play your cards right and only take out a 3 or 4%, whatever, a year, and then you have all these extra things on top of it. It's just, it seems like annuities have kind of maybe been underappreciated in recent years.
0: Underappreciated, that's a good word.
1: Yeah.
0: Because they are top notch.
1: Yeah.
0: And you know something? I had a client not long ago that put up his annuity for some money for his business.
1: Really?
0: And I didn't even realize you could do that, but you can.
1: Oh.
0: It's a good source of financial strength.
1: Wow. And it's for the business. Interesting.
0: Yes.
1: Okay. So then let me ask you, what would it
0: take? He needed $50,000, and it was just easy as pie to get it.
1: Wow. Now that's pretty, I hadn't, I don't know why, but I hadn't thought about using annuities for that. I've always thought,
0: yes,
1: you know, it's for retirement, kids.
0: It's an asset. It's like cash.
1: Wow. What would it take for somebody? Let me backtrack. Can anybody age-wise, can anybody get in annuities? Are you too young, too old? Is there
0: if you're over 80, it would be difficult.
1: Okay. I mean, that's, I would imagine most people.
0: People over 80 can get a fixed one. And right now those are paying 5.45 a year.
1: Really?
0: Yeah, over 5% right now.
1: So even after,
0: you can get a 3, 5, or 7 year.
1: Wow.
0: And they're over 5%. So they're paying really good right now.
1: Oh, I didn't.
0: And that's for the older people. If they can't buy a policy, they can get a fixed rate policy.
1: Hmm. I didn't realize that. I thought literally there was a cutoff and then that was it. And, you know, good luck. Because I was thinking most people are going to be below 80 when they're looking to do it. But, you know, how far could we stretch it? So I guess farther than I thought.
0: Our people are about 60 to 75. That's about the age range.
1: Okay. If somebody who is, say, 40, 45, could they get into annuities or is that too young? Do you recommend that?
0: Of course. No. 45 is a great age. Can you imagine how much it would grow by the time you're 65?
1: Yeah, that's what I'm thinking. I'm kind of trying
0: 20 years, it would be great in 20 years.
1: Yeah, I'm doing the math in my head, and I'm thinking a lot of times we talk about, okay, if you're getting close to retirement, a good time to switch over from life settlements over to annuities. But then I'm thinking, well, wait a minute, though. And I got to thinking about the lady who's had it for 20 years, and I'm like, well, if you start it in your 40s, don't touch it for, you know, until you retire, how much would that thing grow? And it sounds like it would be a great thing to just let it sit in the background and grow like a beanstalk.
0: It would. It'd be a great idea.
1: Wow.
0: And then there's other thoughts let's say that it was a joint policy, husband and wife, and something happened to him. She doesn't have to do a thing. They'll give her interest every year. They'll credit it to her. If she needs to take it out, it's simple. She calls them, says, I need to make a draw on my account. They'll send her the money, and she's not going to lose any money. She's not in the stock market. She's not in risk. She's in a conservative annuity, which is really great if you're thinking about your wife after you retire.
1: Wow. There's so much versatility with annuities. I think I don't know that it comes across quite how versatile they are. Like you're talking about there with, you know, if the husband has an annuity, say something happens to him, the wife can take over. But then annuities can also, you can change your beneficiary. So if somebody has, I've got five kids and this is my favorite son and he's going to, you know, get all this blah, blah, blah when I retire or when I die or whatever. If you have a falling out, that beneficiary can change. It's not like you're locked in forever. It's versatile and you can adjust those things if something happens, because they do a lot.
0: That's exactly right. You can make the change.
1: So, yeah, I just think annuities are so, there's such a, like we said, such an underappreciated investment, especially one that's conservative, to just have it sitting in the background. A lot of people leave their money just in the bank. They're not doing anything with it. Annuities are the same way. You just put it in the annuity. You don't have to do anything with it. And so if you're going to leave your money sit somewhere.
0: The bank is loaning out your money every night.
1: Yeah.
0: That's
1: yeah.
0: what they do.
1: And it's not growing. You're not earning any interest. You're not earning anything. It's sitting there, just
0: That's
1: stagnant.
0: Right.
1: So if you're the kind of person who just, you know, is maybe uninterested in doing things with money, annuities are a great way to grow your money without any engagement. And, you know, it's just with the bonuses, with the versatility, with the fact that it's conservative, you don't have to worry about losing everything with an annuity. I have a feeling probably by Monday, you're going to get some calls from people saying, hey, tell me more about
0: this.
1: We
0: should. If they're thinking about retirement, they're thinking about their investments, thinking about not losing any money, an annuity is the place to be. And, if you've got a big company, you don't have anything to worry about. The companies I recommend are worth like $60 to $80 billion.
1: Jeez.
0: They're huge.
1: Wow.
0: Yeah, they're huge. And they've been in business 100 years. So after that many years, I think they know what they're doing.
1: Yeah, you would think. So, yeah. And that's why you only deal.
0: We would all like to think that.
1: Yeah, I mean, they should. That's why you deal with those people, is because it's not like a guy that just popped up, you know, going into business last week or last month or 5 years ago. You're talking about, you know, companies with solid foundations. And when we're talking about retirement, you have to make sure that the solid foundation is there. Otherwise, you don't want somebody, you know, running off with your money and buying jets and traveling across the world and all that. It's like these are really solid. So another great aspect with annuities and the qualifications to get an annuity are much easier than with a life settlement. Right. There's not much to it.
0: And we haven't mentioned that life settlement. You must be accredited to do it. And to be accredited, you must make $200,000 a year, or you must be worth $1 million without your house. And there's some risk. The risk is you might have to pay premiums if the policy runs over. And the other thing is you get paid at the end. You don't get paid monthly or quarterly. When the people pass away, you get all your money, principal and interest.
1: Yeah.
0: And then we should mention that we use a trustee on everything we do. The trustee handles the money. They make sure you get paid. When the check's made out, it's made out to Nevada Trust, never to us. And Nevada Trust puts all the money in your account, and that's why they charge $250 per client per year. That's nothing.
1: A year? $250 a
0: yeah.
1: year?
0: A whole year.
1: Wow. That's like pocket change.
0: And we had some people the other day that Nevada Trust said hadn't paid their account.
1: Mm.
0: And I said, why would they not pay when they keep their money safe. They make sure that everything legal is correct. They handle the money for them. They pay them if they call and say, I need money. They send a check out. I mean, they handle everything for the clients for $250 per year.
1: I can't. I mean, the amount.
0: That, divide that by 12.
1: I don't know. You caught me off guard doing math.
0: It's a 12th of $250.
1: That, yeah, that's not helping. It doesn't make it any easier. Okay. It's not much per month is what it is what you're getting at. And to get what people get for that, I mean, the amount of protection, the amount of handling, the amount of security that they're getting, I mean, that's nothing. There are people that would pay thousands.
0: It's about $25 a month.
1: There you go. One of us can do math. better you than me. So, last question about annuities. How long would it take to set something up if somebody called you on Monday?
0: About a week nowadays.
1: Oh, wow.
0: It's getting faster. Nowadays, they don't have to see the original. We can send it by email to them or fax it to them, and they'll accept it. Years ago, and all these years, everything had to be an original. It doesn't nowadays. This is the new world.
1: Wow. That does speed up the process a lot. You don't have to send things through the mail.
0: The only thing that takes a little bit of time, if it's an IRA or 401k, the money has to be transferred out.
1: Okay.
0: And so that takes a little bit longer. But otherwise, it's very fast nowadays.
1: Wow. That's fantastic. It's just, I can't really find anything negative about an annuity at all. No matter how much.
0: I don't think there is on either one.
1: Yeah. This is Your Money with Faye Bagby. Your phone number is?
0: It's 877-588-3330. That's 877-588-3330. Our website is AmericanFinancialMidland.com. If you want to know more about life settlements, annuities, check us out. Read the website.
1: Yeah. Ton of information there that we just don't even have time to cover on the show, so it is a great resource.
0: It would take a long time to cover all that.
1: We'd have a four-hour show.
0: That's right.
1: All right, every Saturday around this time we get into trivia. So what is our topic today?
0: The history of the Pegasus.
1: Ooh.
0: You know, Pegasus is a Greek mythology horse that flies. And
1: yeah.
0: It's very, you know, outstanding and very beautiful. Over the years, the city of Dallas has associated with a lot of iconic images. We've got Big Tex. We've got the Reunion Tower that turns and lights up. But the other thing we've got is a fictional oil tycoon they've had. And then they had frozen margaritas.
1: Ooh.
0: Joe T. Garcia is the one that discovered how to make a margarita. He became famous. But the more famous person or thing is a flying horse. People scratch their head when they see it because they've never seen this huge, red, fascinating Pegasus that looks like he's flying. And when people come to Dallas, they want to see Pegasus. And I could remember years ago we would fly to Dallas, and the first thing I wanted to see is we flew over downtown. Was Pegasus. It's the most outstanding, beautiful red horse you've ever seen. And people that come to Dallas, they want to see Pegasus. And a lot of people have been here many times that they like to show their friends Pegasus and talk about it. And it came to Dallas in 1934. And it was up for 40 years, a long time. And it was on top of the hotel downtown, the 29-story Magnolia Hotel. And can you believe that in 29, it was the tallest building in Dallas at 29 stories.
1: Wow. Cool.
0: And the Greek horse, the mythological, was a deal of wealth, power, and fame. People looked at that and said, Dallas is wealthy, they're big, you know, they can do anything. And it was the American Petroleum Association that really bragged about it, and they had all their institution's annual meetings at the Magnolia. And the Magnolia was originally crowned with not one but two Pegasus. Now, I never saw the second one. I saw the one many times. But they said, the speculation is, it was a sly nod to Dallas being more than a one-horse town. And I thought that was ridiculous.
1: That's clever.
0: It was clever. And they said Dallas boomed throughout the 20th century, thanks to the large oil industry here. And for six decades, following its first appearance, Pegasus flew over the city's skyline. And it was reported that the beacon was so bright and so distinctive, it directed airline pilots toward Love Field.
1: Wow.
0: And I believe that, because the times I flew in here at night, you could see it forever. And if anybody was having trouble finding, you know, Love Field planes, I guarantee it would have guided them in.
1: Oh, yeah.
0: It was so outstanding.
1: Kind of like Rudolph's
0: and
1: nose,
0: finally,
1: but bigger.
0: That's exactly the way I took it. But the Icon had problems in 2000. It was weathering kind of bad. And I remember when they said, we're going to replace Pegasus, they took it down, and it was down for a long time. And I did not know this happened. But they said, unfortunately, after they took it down, replaced all the parts, made it shiny again, they lost it. I did not know that. It was lost for 10 years.
1: What? Seriously?
0: Yeah, 10 years. Yeah, they could not find it.
1: Well,
0: especially after they renovated it, and they lost it. But it's back. It sits in an outdoor plaza in front of the Omni Hotel.
1: Wow. Huh.
0: And they said, even in the 21st century, Pegasus continues to fulfill its mission, welcoming visitors to Dallas.
1: I want to know how they lose something like that for 10 years. That's
0: I don't know. But, you know, it was so big, and it took a lot of people to get it up there, and a lot of people take it down. So I wonder, in between that, how in the heck they lost it.
1: Jeez. I mean, it's like losing an airplane, like a 747.
0: That's what it was like. And they said, after it was taken down, downtown was never as vibrant or prosperous as
1: yeah.
0: when it was up. So during that time, they sure should have been looking for it.
1: Wow. I don't know. I mean, you don't just hide that thing in your garage.
0: No, you could not do that. It'd be like you said, hiding a 747 somehow.
1: Wow. I'm shocked. I didn't know that. I didn't. Maybe I should have, but I didn't know it was lost for 10 years. I didn't even know that at all.
0: I didn't either. Wow. I thought they were still working on it. I would forget about it from time to time. I thought they were just still trying to get it back like it was originally.
1: Yeah. I mean, I guess if they had probably, maybe they, did they announce it or did they just keep it quiet? Because
0: I don't remember, but I remember when they took it down and were saying, we're sorry, but it's got to be repaired. It's old. And I didn't think they, when they reconstructed it, I thought they made it out of something else.
1: Yeah. Yeah, me too.
0: Than the original structure. But everybody says the memories associated with the Pegasus, ask any Dallasite, and they said Dallas is not as vibrant or prosperous as it was when it was up.
1: Wow. I believe that too. You know, it's, you see yeah. something like that. You know, we have our big, huge, icons. We have, like you said, big techs. We got, you know, but when you have, you know, things like that, there's a certain, what do you say? Majestic quality to it.
0: Yes, it was majestic. And it was so huge. I don't know how tall it was, but it was huge.
1: Yeah.
0: And as I said, the planes coming in could see it in the night skyline. Amazing. I mean, it was just amazing how far the light shined.
1: I'm sure they could see it from the moon.
0: And I love the wings on the horse.
1: Oh, yeah.
0: I just thought it was something else.
1: I mean, it's just...
0: And people from other states would would go home and tell them, you know, that they saw this fabulous Greek horse with wings in downtown Dallas.
2: Yeah.
0: You know, visitors always talked about it. It was like one of the seventh wonders of the world, you know.
1: Yeah. I mean,
0: you don't have to see that anywhere in the United States.
1: You know,
0: in Dallas.
1: Mm-mm. No, not even anything close to it. It's like, I mean, especially at night when you're flying in, there's not much to look at. Most people will look out the plane window in most places that they land and they'll say, okay, there's a bunch of city lights. Oh, there's some town lights and they're all like the little orange lights. And it's just kind of like, you know, a few office buildings with lights on and there's nothing really spectacular or unique until you come here. Yeah.
0: And, you know, people from other states, and I seemed like I remember used to, sometimes the pilot would circle downtown Dallas where he landed at Club Field.
1: Oh, really?
0: And show people the magnificent horse. And I know people used to talk about also Reunion Tower. How many places has a tower like that that the ball turns, you know, and the building circles on the top? And it used to make me dizzy. And I'd talk about that. I'd say, oh, my gosh, I'm dizzy.
1: Yeah.
0: Dallas has had a lot of interesting things.
1: Well, yeah. I mean, it obviously, we do everything bigger than everybody on
0: better,
1: purpose.
0: Yes.
1: And better, yeah. But it's not always about just bigger. It's the uniqueness of things that we do and things that we have. You know, it's like big techs, you can find like, you know, other big-ish things, but not unique like that. With Pegasus, you're not going to find anything unique like that. I mean, people that try to replicate things, but it's just, it's not as cool. It doesn't come across as genuine, and it's not one of those things that people go home and tell people about. I mean, anybody who flies in and visiting Dallas for the first time, you see something like that, you've already seen something special before you even hit the ground, which is pretty cool.
0: That's right.
1: Yeah.
0: And it used to be called Big D, and everybody would talk about coming to Big D and seeing the Pegasus.
1: Yeah. Yeah. And I didn't know that pilots ever circled around it so people could
0: they
1: see
0: did.
1: It.
0: They did. Used to. I can remember doing it. And they'll say, you know, look out this side of the window. And people would just ooh and aah. And they went from all these states that don't have anything, and they go home and tell them all about Pegasus and all the things they saw in Dallas and the lights.
1: Yeah.
0: And it became very famous.
1: It's more of the things that make us special, I guess.
0: It is.
1: You fly into anywhere else and you fly in and that's it. Nobody cares. Nobody's looking out the window. Nobody's paying attention to anything. They just want to get on the ground. But the fun starts before you even get off the plane, before the plane wheels hit the ground. And then from then, especially for visitors who've maybe never been here before, or there's a guy, and here's how unique Texas is. There's a guy that I follow on Instagram, and I just found him a couple of weeks ago. He's going around. I think he's been through a bunch of Texas, but he went to Bucky's. And this guy's from UK or Scotland or something like that. And so he went to Bucky's for the first time, and he posted, and I think he tried the pork sandwich or something like that.
0: Oh,
1: and he took a bite of it, and he's like, oh, this is the best thing I've ever had in my life. It's like, yeah, wait till you go around the rest of Texas and find out, you know, what we have to offer. It was awesome. We take it for granted. We're used to it, but it's kind of fun to see people who aren't from here come in and try some of our stuff and explore our way of life and get their reaction. It was really cool to see. So,
0: and you know, when all these people were over here for the World Cup, I read a lot of their reports, and they said the United States was the most unique place they'd ever been. And they'd been told so many bad things, and they were in love with it. They love Texas.
1: Yeah.
0: They love their food, their barbecue. And like you said, they love Buc-ee's. And they said they thought we were all going to be nasty and ugly. They found out that Texans were the neatest people in the world.
1: Yes, yes.
0: And that one guy, his car broke down that he'd rented. And a guy naturally stopped and said, "How can I help you?" He said it scared him for a minute. He wasn't used to anybody stopping and saying, "May I help you?" And he drove him to the next town that he wanted to go to.
1: Oh,
0: and he wrote praises about Texas. He just never had seen anybody that would stop and help you.
1: No.
0: I don't know what it's like in those foreign countries.
1: I don't know. There's a lot of places I would imagine if somebody stopped to help you, they're there to rob you or something like that.
0: Oh, my gosh. Could be. I hadn't thought about that.
1: Yeah, I'm sure that took them off guard. It's just things that we have in our whole state combined, east, west, north, south, wherever you go in the state, there is something unique that you won't find in other countries or in other states here in the U.S. And that kind of thing, like big techs, Pegasus, that's the kind of thing that people go home and talk about when they leave. Yeah, they'll talk about, the things that they did or whatever they came here for, but they're going to talk about the unexpected things that maybe they didn't know that they would find. So it's kind of cool when you see something like that. It's awesome. This is Your Money with Faye Bagby. Your phone number is...
0: It's 877-588-3330. That's 877-588-3330. 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
1: I'm still in shock it was lost for 10 years.
0: It was. I didn't know it either.
1: I almost feel
0: like... I
1: wasn't
0: paying attention.
1: Yeah, either I was like sleeping for a decade or... not paying attention or whatever, but I feel like if that was announced, there probably would be some serious pushback from people. Some angry people, vigilante people going to look for it or something. So I hope it's not just me.
0: And how did we not know it was lost? I just
1: know.
0: Don't understand it.
1: I don't get it either.
0: And they found it out by White Rock Lake.
1: Just
0: in a storage unit.
1: How does that happen? Who put it there?
0: I think one of the workers stole it.
1: Wow. I guess they're probably lucky nobody found out who it is. Or if they did, don't know.
0: And I don't know what caused them to go to that place.
1: Yeah. Ooh, wow. And how did nobody see him put it in there? I don't understand. I have questions.
0: That's why I think it was a put-up job.
1: Yeah. Yeah.
0: Because I think somebody would have seen it.
1: You would think.
0: Go out to that building for something and just would be there.
1: I have questions and I want them answered immediately. Okay, so before we wrap up here, you had mentioned with life settlements, one does need to be accredited to do that. What about the risks? I know there's two that people need to know about. What's the first one?
0: If a policy goes over, there would be some kind of a fee. And so we tell you up front how much the fee would be if you had to pay it, and that it would be your biggest risk in any policy we would sell you. And the second risk is it's not liquid till it matures. So you get money all at one time. They write you a check, and then they put it in your bank account.
1: Okay.
0: So you would know.
1: And just to reiterate, the difference between the main difference between life settlements and annuities is that you pretty much get in the policy and then wait till it matures. We have an idea of when that will be. It may not be exact, but with annuities, you can pretty much put your dates on the calendar. And there's a lot of flexibility. There's a lot of options. Like you said before, not many risks that we can think of with annuities. We've tried to poke holes in it for years, but we can't really find any downsides. So I would imagine probably on Monday you'll get some calls for annuities. So, okay. So if anybody does want to move forward with either life settlements or annuities, or if they just have questions or they're thinking about retirement and want to, you know, come up with a plan to get ready for it in a conservative way, they do need to call you and make an appointment. So one last time, Faye, what is your phone number?
0: It's 877-588-3330. That's 877-588-3330. 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
3: 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They do not represent the opinions of management of this station or Brazos Communications West, LLC, who bear no responsibility or liability for the program's content. The purpose of this radio program is intended to inform the public on financial planning issues and investment products for qualified individuals and investors. Many of the topics and opinions discussed may be of a personal nature, and some people may disagree with or find opinions expressed on this program objectionable. Before you invest, you should consult with financial advisors and review the program prospectus and its risks.
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1: 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I'm Jim Zippo, along with the Doobie Brothers, hanging out in China Grove. 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Dana Delaney was there hanging out on the beach, wasn't she? 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

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Hi, Jim Zippo. I'm going down to Bammy to see my mammy and the whole fam damley. Hey, check it out. 97 Gold forecast. High today, 99. Low tonight, 73. Then we repeat, 99, 73 for several days. 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

0: big star. Mr. Jones, that's Counting Crows. Let me see. 1, 2, 3, 4, 5, 6 of them. I was counting crows. Hey, I'm Jim Zippo. You like it when it rains? I'm not a big fan of summer rain, but I do like it when rain is kind of misty. That way I can chillax and feel like grocery store broccoli for a while.
1: 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Here's the deal. 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

0: Sticks, Renegade, you had a maid in the shade with a glass of lemonade. Boy, that sounds good. Hi, Jim Zippo. Did you know that 40% of college graduates end up with jobs that don't require a college degree? In other words, an expensive 4 or 5 year education was a complete waste of money. And you don't need a degree to figure that out. Now, me, I graduated with a bachelor's degree. And for years, I was a successfully trained bachelor. At least that one worked out for a while.
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Hi, Jim Zippo. 97 Gold, Saturday weather. High today, 99. Low tonight, 73. Then 99 again tomorrow. And then we repeat that 99-73 pattern for at least three more days. We're going to be in heat. Yeah, right now it's 89 and 97 Gold.

0: That's Prince, late and great. I bet he'd like to go back to 1999. He's not with us anymore. Hi, Jim Zippo. Nutritional science could be our best friend. 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

0: The Commodores with Lionel Richie. She's built like a brick house. Me, I'm a big fan of mortar. You know, the stuff in between the bricks. Hey, I'm Jim Zippo. Remember to make sure you say those three special words at the beginning and the end of every day. Yeah, those three wonderful words. Back to school.
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2: Well, it's been a very hot week, the hottest week of the year for the Permian Basin in Southwest Texas, and we will continue to have that trend on this Saturday. Temperature readings this afternoon in the middle to even the upper 90s in some locations. At the airport, they expect temperatures around 95 degrees, with morning low temperatures near 70 degrees. That will continue again on Sunday from the RRoberts.tv studio. Meteorologist Ron Roberts.
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Kiss, a 97 Gold. Hi, Jim Zippo. You know, last night I rocked and rolled all night long. Then I woke up. Boy, that was a heck of a dream. 97 Gold forecast for today, high around 100-ish. A little hotter with a heat index. Low tonight, 73, not bad. Then 99 or 100 again tomorrow, and we got that 99-73 formula for the next several days. 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

0: to be with you, Mr. Big, M-I-S-T-A-H. Thank you very much. Hey, I'm Jim Zippo. How are you? The cops visited the home of Linda Blair. Remember her, the little girl star of The Exorcist? Well, they went to her house on Friday to verify she was taking care of the 100 dogs she had in her kennels. Linda Blair, 100 pet dogs? I don't know what could have possessed her to do such a thing.
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0: Redbone, come and get your love, baby. Hi, Jim Zippo. You know, some stores are holding incredible sales events just in time for back to school. Now, if I stumble upon one of those sales, I would definitely be sure and get out there and buy my kids a set of back to school golf clubs in my size. Hey, they're still for the kids. They can grow into them after I'm done.
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2: Well, it's been a very hot week, the hottest week of the year for the Permian Basin in Southwest Texas, and we will continue to have that trend on this Saturday. Temperature readings this afternoon in the middle to even the upper 90s in some locations. At the airport, they expect temperatures around 95 degrees with morning low temperatures near 70 degrees. That will continue again on Sunday from the RRoberts.tv studio. Meteorologist Ron Roberts.
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0: 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I'm John Summers. 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

0: Queen, another one bites the dust. 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And this is, it's science, you know, it's psychology. 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

0: Colada song. Rupert Holmes, never much care for those. I prefer a nice glass of red wine, actually. If you're a strict parent, according to child development and developmental psychology experts, all right, they say you might want to let up a little bit on the kids. Now, a lot of parents believe that being strict with their children will stop the lying or misbehavior. In fact, they say it increases it. They say authoritarian parents who use harsh punishments tend to raise children who are more dishonest.
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2: Well, it's been a very hot week, the hottest week of the year for the Permian Basin in Southwest Texas, and we will continue to have that trend on this Saturday. The temperature readings this afternoon in the middle to even the upper 90s in some locations. At the airport, they expect temperatures around 95 degrees, with morning low temperatures near 70 degrees. That will continue again on Sunday. From the R. Roberts TV studio, meteorologist Ron Roberts.
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Good times music, 97 Gold, Bob Seger, and old-time rock and roll. Mr. Seger has re-released his Face the Promise album with four cuts on it nobody's ever heard before. How about that? 97 Gold weather for tonight. Well, it's going to be warm, 75. Clear skies, though. Plenty of sunshine, a little breezy tomorrow with a high of 97. It is 97 in West Texas.

0: Bryan Adams, Everything I do it for you. He's just a giver, I guess. It's John Summers. Studies from the past two decades reveal that John and Johnny top the list for most used male names and song titles. Now, in terms of female names and songs, one stands above the rest. That would be Mary.
1: 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Here's the deal. The government is over $38 trillion in debt, which means the IRS isn't slowing down. And the tax code is complex and unforgiving. 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

0: Cheers and let the good times roll. Kind of our motto around here. And yeah, this is John Summers. How you doing? How's your Saturday? Okay. Let's talk about orange juice. Okay. Make sure you drink your orange juice. Your brain will thank you. This is from a big old research publication. You know, they're always studying us. The latest research shows that adults with a higher vitamin C intake are more likely to have stronger brain network connections and healthier brain structure. Oh, yeah.
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2: Well, it's been a very hot week, the hottest week of the year for the Permian Basin in Southwest Texas, and we will continue to have that trend on this Saturday. Temperature readings this afternoon in the middle to even the upper 90s in some locations. At the airport, they expect temperatures around 95 degrees with morning low temperatures near 70 degrees. That will continue again on Sunday. From the rRoberts.tv studio, meteorologist Ron Roberts.
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John Summers here, still waiting for that Blondie album called High Noon or something like that. They say it's coming out this year. I'm guessing it'll make a good Christmas gift. I don't know. Here they are with Heart of Glass.

0: It's The Clash, and should I stay or should I go? Now, that is the question. It's John Summers. Looks like Kim Kardashian has a new boo. Actually, they've been together for a little while. His name is Lewis Hamilton, and he's a Formula One driver from England, and apparently he's pretty good at it. Anyway, they shared their life over these last couple of days doing couple things, you know, going to the park and all that stuff, and posting pictures on the internet because it didn't happen unless you post it on social media. Just saying. 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

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Rock with you, Michael Jackson. The running joke around here is I've been threatening to watch the biopic for so long. I think I'm going to wait till it comes on the free TV, maybe. 97 Gold weather, clear and 75 tonight. Sunny and warm on Sunday with a high of 97. Monday back to work, sunshine, breezy, warm with a high of 98. 102 by Tuesday. All across West Texas, 96 at 97 Gold.

0: Survivors, Eye of the Tiger, and John Summers here. Ever heard of something called roster dating? It involves dating multiple people at the same time, you know. Though one expert recommends keeping it to five or fewer. If you're lucky to get one. In theory, each of the people on your roster meets a specific need, you know, like the exciting one or the artistic one. And it allows you to learn about yourself and what you like and don't like in a relationship. Yes, juggling dates. I don't know.
1: 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Here's the deal. The government is over $38 trillion in debt, which means the IRS isn't slowing down. And the tax code is complex and unforgiving. So it's not surprising if you're one of the millions of Americans that owe back taxes to the IRS. 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
2: Well, it's been a very hot week, the hottest week of the year for the Permian Basin in Southwest Texas, and we will continue to have that trend on this Saturday. The temperature readings this afternoon in the middle to even the upper 90s in some locations. At the airport, they expect temperatures around 95 degrees with morning low temperatures near 70 degrees. That will continue again on Sunday from the rRoberts.tv studio. Meteorologist Ron Roberts.
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0: Level 42, something about you. Look out, what is it? Don't exactly know. I'm John Summers. Okay, you might want to switch from coffee to tea. I don't know. Black and green tea can be an effective way to increase, let's say, weight loss, according to studies, quote unquote. All right, drinking between 2 to 4 cups per day has been linked to weight loss in multiple studies. Just linked. Doesn't say it causes it now. People in the studies lost weight without making any other dietary or lifestyle changes, apart from, of course, drinking the tea.
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0: Meatloaf, I'd do anything for love, says he. I'm John Summer. Speaking of which, how long does the honeymoon phase last, you know, in a marriage? Well, it's those lovey-dovey days when you stare into each other's eyes and, you know, all that stuff. Anyway, according to relationship experts, it's around the six-month mark that a relationship begins to exit its honeymoon phase. I guess gets a little more realistic.
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0: Friday with Mac and Don't Stop, name of the song from Rumors. John Summers here, and well, instead of Don't Stop, Do Stop. It's very difficult to stop smoking. Now, why is it so difficult? Well, according to prevention, and this is kind of an interesting perspective, it's kind of like losing a close friend, right? They found out that cigarettes serve as stand-ins for human friends. It provides comfort, solace, companionship, even though smokers know the health risks. Doesn't matter. Giving up cigarettes has the same significance as losing a friend that the smoker knows and trusts.
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2: Well, it's been a very hot week, the hottest week of the year for the Permian Basin in Southwest Texas, and we will continue to have that trend on this Saturday. Temperature readings this afternoon in the middle to even the upper 90s in some locations. At the airport, they expect temperatures around 95 degrees with morning low temperatures near 70 degrees. That will continue again on Sunday from the RRoberts.tv studio. Meteorologist Ron Roberts.
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0: Police, and every breath you take, I'll be watching you. All right, with all the streaming available, why do people still go to the movies? I mean, we've had a couple. Spider-Man is like, they're drowning in money. That's if there's something to see, something good, people will go. The Michael Jackson biopic's another example. They say that theater going is social. 70% of movie patrons watch with others, and Gen Z is especially likely to be with somebody at the movies. Now, it's the shared atmosphere, the communal popcorn, you know.
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0: jet airliner. He knows what he's talking about. He's been on enough of them, I guess. Still tours. I'm John Summers. Now, this is funny. You got a case of the hiccups you can't get rid of. Make your neck nice and cold. Rub ice over it, especially over the muscles that run from your jawbone to your collarbone. Apparently, this helps block the nerve impulses that cause your diaphragm to spasm and make you hiccup. Hey, worth a try.
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2: Well, it's been a very hot week, the hottest week of the year for the Permian Basin in southwest Texas, and we will continue to have that trend on this Saturday. The temperature readings this afternoon in the middle to even the upper 90s in some locations. At the airport, they expect temperatures around 95 degrees, with morning low temperatures near 70 degrees. That will continue again on Sunday. From the RRoberts.tv studio, meteorologist Ron Roberts.
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